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Just relax, take it easy. You're still young, that's your fault. There's so much you have to know.

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Just stay close to your light. When I say your name, it's like burning flame.

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It's called Hernando's Hideaway. Olé! All you see are silhouettes, and all you hear are castanets, and no one cares how late it gets. Not at Hernando's Hideaway. Olé! At the Golden Finger Bowl or any place you go,